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0: We'd like to tell you a story about a young girl, about 18 years old, about 5'2", and about to go out. Now, her mother, realizing it was the first time out with a young man, called her into the bedroom and said, "Minnie, you're dressed up in all your finery, your very best clothes, and you look beautiful. You're gorgeous. You're alluring.
1: You look swell, too, babe."
0: "And now, Minnie, I want you to remember everything I've always told you. And above all, I want you to be very, very careful."
2: But she had to go and lose it at the Astor. She didn't take her mother's good advice. Now there aren't so many girls today who have one. And she wouldn't have let it go for any price.

0: What do basketball, choir, drama club, and marching band all have in common? They're all high school activities that offer learning opportunities not necessarily found in the classroom. They take up just a fraction of a typical California high school's budget, and they go a long way to giving young people the tools they need to thrive. High school activities, they're more than extracurricular. They're extra important, too.
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A broadcast service of the Sequoia Union High School District. Home of the Sequoia High School Ravens. A California Distinguished School.

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The Sequoia Union High School District annually serves nearly 10,000 9th to 12th grade students through its four distinguished high schools. The district is also the sponsoring agency for two independent charter high schools and provides a comprehensive adult school program in Redwood City, serving 2,000 students, also offering other specialized programs and services that benefit students and our local community. 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That's seq.org.

0: Hey, Joe.
1: What do you mean, Joe? My name's Roy.
0: Well, come here, Roy, and get groovy. You been uptown?
1: No, I ain't been uptown, but I've been around.
0: You mean to say you ain't been uptown?
1: No, I ain't been uptown. What's uptown?

0: winter. Say, I feel something.
1: What you feel, Roy? The heat?
0: No, it must be that uptown rhythm. I feel like blowing.
1: Well, blow

KCEA Atherton Redwood City, a broadcast service of the Sequoia Union High School District. 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

In this second of three programs celebrating the life and music of Vic Spiderbeck, born 1903, we'll further explore the depth and dimension brought to early jazz by Bix. We can hear the startling innovations and the profound depth in both his own recordings and in the work of musicians today who are deeply inspired by his recordings three quarters of a century after he made

I am Dave Radlar. Welcome to Jazz Rhythm, a weekly exploration of the lore, culture, and personalities of early jazz and a celebration of cornet genius Vic Spiderbeck. This is a recording band that was specially assembled to celebrate the centennial of Vic's in 2003. It features cornetist John Eric Kelso, Randy Reinhardt, and Randy Sandicky. Vince Giordano's on bass sax, and the trombonist is Dan Barrett.

at the Jazz Band Ball by the Bix Centennial All-Stars, a lively interpretation based on the 1927 Bix and His Gang recording by some of the best musicians today recreating and improvising on Beiderbecke's music. In that instance, using Bix's original cornet line as the basis of a lovely harmonization for three cornets. Dave Redlar with you for Jazz Rhythm and the music of Bix Beiderbecke. Bix, right at the center of the hot jazz in Chicago in the 1920s, particularly among the young white musicians who were emulating Louis Armstrong and King Oliver. In fact, Bix was one of the few white musicians welcome to sit in with Oliver's band. In this next set, we're going to start with a recording that Bix made with the Wolverine band, I Need Some Pettin'. This is Waldo's Gotham City Stompers from 1990. Their CD, Footlight Varieties, Peter Eklund cornet, Ken Paplowski clarinet, Wayne Jones drums, Dan Barrett trombone. And this is guitarist Howard Alden's arrangement of I Need Some Pettin', and of course, Terry Waldo on piano. Then we'll turn to the Wolverine Orchestra, their remarkable first session from February 1924, when Bix wowed the world, and even himself, with the fleetness, grace, subtlety, and harmonic sophistication that he demonstrated, which had previously not been heard in brass men, sometimes in reed players, but rarely in brass players, on the Jazz Me Blues. Coming to you from Jazz Rhythm.

Jasmine Blues, recorded by Big Spider Beck with the Wolverines way back in 1924 without even the benefit of an electronic microphone. Discs that wowed the jazz world and apparently the musicians themselves. Before that, Terry Waldo's Gotham City Band, I Need Some Pettin', a tune from Bix's first 1924 sessions, arranged there by guitarist Howard Alden. And I've got more ahead for you this hour of that outstanding group of New York musicians, loosely grouped under the heading of the Gotham City Band, and plenty of treats from Bix and his contemporaries like saxophonist Frankie Trumbauer, Joe Venuti, clarinetist Jimmy Dorsey, and Don Murray. I'm also putting a fair emphasis on modern recordings of cornetists inspired today by Bix, like Peter Eklund and Tom Pletcher, who both succeed at recreating and improvising on the musical paths forged by Bix Spiderbeck.

I'm Dave Radlauer. Thanks for joining me in a celebration of the music of Bix. Born 1903, more than a century ago, in Davenport, Iowa. In Chicago in the early 1920s, he was at the center of the young white jazzmen inspired by King Oliver and Louis Armstrong. Bix developed extraordinary sophistication and depth in his music. This was partly due to the deep influences on him of Impressionist and Modernist composers like Ravel, Debussy, and Stravinsky, who were radically changing symphonic music. Under these influences, Bix composed a suite of three compositions, originally conceived for piano. These pieces, which we're going to hear, first the Davenport Blues as recorded by Bunny Berrigan in 1938, and Candlelights, realized by the Gotham City Band, plus his own remarkable 1927 piano recording of In a Mist, embody Bix Beiderbecke's moody, introverted personality that seems to have maintained a distance from the world and been enshrouded in his own personal mist.

In a Mist, the lovely, shifting, hazy impressionism of composer and sometimes pianist Vic Spiderbeck. Candlelights, we heard played by Terry Waldo's Gotham City Band, originally published as a solo piano piece by Bix. That superb transcription was by David Bedinghouse and bassist Vince Giordano. I imagine Vince did much of the excellent musical direction for that mid-80s recording of the Terry Waldo Gotham City Band, which we'll hear more of in just a moment. That's an excellent ensemble featuring the fine cornet player Peter Eklund, who's been deeply influenced by Beiderbecke. And we began with Bunny Berrigan's 1938 realization of Davenport Blues, which was part of a suite of Beiderbecke compositions. Sadly, Bix's own solo recordings of Candlelights and Davenport were lost and have never surfaced. On another poignant note, Bix's parents strongly disapproved of his choice of becoming a jazz musician, and though he mailed home copies of all his records, those packages were later discovered unopened among his parents' things. As I say, Bix isn't that well known to the general public even today. Musician and television host Steve Allen tells the story of how, during a broadcast tribute to Beiderbecke on one of his shows, a production assistant, baffled by the name, spelled out the name as Big Spider Beck. Well, we're talking about Leon Bix Beiderbecke, of course, better known to you and I as Bix. Bix was apparently a family nickname among the originally German Beiderbecke family. Cornet player Tom Pletcher has for some 30 years or so been a proponent of Bix's clear, pure horn tone and harmonically influenced soloing. A delightful recording that Pletcher made with the group of Midwestern musicians dedicated to Beiderbecke's music, who call themselves Sons of Bix, was originally titled I'll Be a Friend with Pleasure, but it was changed on the jacket of their 1978 album to I'll Be a Friend with Pletcher. Tom Pletcher and the Sons of Bix.

0: I'll Be a Friend with Pleasure. Originally recorded at one of Bix's last sessions in late 1930, played there by Bix follower Tom Pletcher with the Sons of Bix, a Michigan-based band dedicated specifically to the music of Beiderbecke.
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0: I'm Dave Radlauer, bringing you a tribute to Bix on Jazz Rhythm, jumping swing, classic blues, and hot jazz, old and new. 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The 1927 Chicago Loopers were a hot little recording band on a small label, Bix with some of his usual accomplices, like drummer Chauncey Morehouse and saxist Frankie Trumbauer. Here's the clever little Three Blind Mice, written by Trumbauer and Morehouse.

Listen for the half valve effect. That's a smearing of cornet notes accomplished by only partially depressing one of the cornet valve keys. The half valve technique is one of Bix's tricks that was often used later by cornetists who were influenced by Bix, like Rex Stewart.

We're going to be segueing between the Chicago Loopers' original Three Blind Mice and the Gotham City Band, which features a musical adaptation by trombonist Dan Barrett and another cornet player influenced and strongly reminiscent of Bix, Peter Eklund.

segueing between the Chicago Loopers' original Three Blind Mice and the Gotham City Band on jazz rhythm, jumping swing, classic blues, and hot jazz, old and new. One of the hallmarks of Bix's impact on jazz is the complexity of musical ideas that developed in his music and the musicians around him. This is not complexity for complexity's sake, as in, say, the overly arranged music of Paul Whiteman. What's important to keep in mind is that these recordings are around the mid to late 20s, before the emergence of skilled arrangers like Ellington and Don Redman. Sophistication on this level had rarely been heard yet, the way instrumental voices are combined, how contrasting harmonies, dynamics, and contrasting rhythms are introduced. And of course, the conception of Bix's cornet line. He had a striking sense for the harmonic ideas. There's a clarity and economy that contribute to this sophistication and intricacy. Also, Bix's technique is just remarkable. Somehow his horn always floats with clarity above the ensemble without dominating it. He's pointing in surprising directions, and at the same time encouraging the talented players around him to reach for new heights and follow him deeper into his unique view of the music, as in the next two, Goose Pimples and Sorry. After those two, listen during one of Bix's greatest performances on record for the tricky shifting rhythms and to the clarion call of his horn leading the band through Since My Best Gal Turned Me Down.

Amazing. That is just incredible. Not just that tricky bit of rhythm shifting in there, but Bix's horn confidently soaring above the ensemble on Since My Best Gal Turned Me Down. That was Bix and His Gang from 1927, and also from 1927, Sorry and Goose Pimples, which was released under the title New Orleans Lucky Seven for some reason. Bix enjoyed several productive years with pals like Frankie Trumbauer, much of the time working for bandleader Gene Goldkett, who operated several bands of varying quality. When the Goldkett organization collapsed in late 1927, several of the key musicians were hired by Paul Whiteman. Whiteman was billed as the king of jazz, but his large orchestra was by no means a jazz band. Bix's talents were generally lost amidst the carefully orchestrated, bloated Whiteman arrangements, but from time to time, his distinctive voice can be heard. Nonetheless, Bix continued to be allowed to step away from the Whiteman band to make great small band recordings on the side, the kinds of inspired small band jazz that we've been hearing this hour.

Clementine from New Orleans. That was one of the best recordings by Bix, Trumbauer & Company, recording as the Gene Gold Kid Orchestra. And we started the set with the Trumbauer Band, The Ostrich Walk. Bix's music is widely available today in record stores and online. There are several excellent websites I can recommend dedicated to Bix, like bixbeiderbecke.com or www.bixography.com. 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And of course, there's the ever useful redhotjazz.com, www.redhotjazz.com. Other good sources of information about Bix are the documentary film called Bix, Ain't None of Them Played Like Him, and a good fictionalized biography simply called Bix. In print, I can recommend the chapter about Beiderbecke in Richard Hadlock's excellent book, Jazz Masters of the 20s. Dick Sudhalter has written eloquently about Bix in his excellent Lost Chords, White Musicians and Their Contribution to Jazz from Oxford University Press, and in his definitive biography, Bix, Man and Legend. Jazz Rhythm is produced by Rhythm Productions, offering transfer of vintage tapes and discs to CD, and the Jazz Rhythm website, where I'll entertain your requests for playlists, questions, and I'm always happy to hear your comments, is online at www.jazzhot.bigstep.com.

The original vocal on There Ain't No Land Like Dixieland from 1927 seems pretty dated today. They were recording under the name Broadway Bellhops. It was just another one of those terrific bands organized around Bix, Frankie Trumbauer and friends.

Pianist John Sheridan managed a much better vocal with a 1987 Stomp Off recording band that called themselves the Hotel Edison Roof Orchestra. They were playing mostly late 20s dance band music. Rearranged by clarinetist John Otto, there, Ain't No Land Like Dixieland, with Tom Pletcher taking the Bix role, is somewhat easier on our jaded modern hearing while maintaining the jaunty flavor of the original.

I'm Dave Radlauer. That's Jazz Rhythm. Thanks for joining me in the second of three celebrations of cornetist, composer, and a great innovator of jazz music, Vic Spiderbeck.

KCEA Atherton Redwood City, a broadcast service of the Sequoia Union High School District, home of Redwood High School, online at kcea.org.

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0: We are looking for a few heroes, mentors, trailblazers, innovators, a passion to change lives, spark curiosity, open hearts, and awaken minds, help students answer the question, who am I? 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

0: This is what matters. This is beyond X's and O's. This is the difference mutual respect makes. This is what character looks like. This is what defines us in California. This is sportsmanship. School sports. It's not the outcome that matters most, but the way the games are played.
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1: Now a Fanny ain't the girl she used to be. The Yanks have surely carried her away. Although she comes from Wigan by the sea, you'd think that she was born in USA. Oh, she's very fond of Spam and she's always sharing Scram. Our Fanny's gone all Yankee and she talks in her sleep about her boyfriend's Jeep. Our Fanny's gone all Yankee. Woodbine she used to smoke, now she thinks that they're a joke with the K.

when in a Sunday best with Yankee wings pinned on her breast and the stars and stripes embroidered on her hanky. She's wearing Yankee hose and she's talking through her nose. Our fan is gone all Yankee and she

0: Over 3.2 million students are victims of bullying each year. 1 in 10 students drop out of school because of repeated bullying. Approximately 160,000 teenagers skip school every day because of bullying. 56% of students have personally witnessed some type of bullying at school and ignored it. Don't be that 56%. If you see bullying, tell an adult.
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1: Thank you, Mr. Irwin.
0: You're welcome. Ladies and gentlemen, Mr. Paul Whiteman will now dance. So help me, Bob.

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The boy, he feels proud and sure, so proud and sure that he impulsively suggests a rendezvous. Fine thing. That's because it's the natural thing to do. But the girl, she just won't agree. She whimpers and she simpers and he begs on bended knee. But she runs away because she knows full well he'll pursue.

0: Hey, Nick, why don't you do those dishes without me?
1: You don't have to help me. I like dirty dishes. It's very pretty.
0: Isn't it, though? That's Jamie's music. I put some words to it coming over on the boat.

It was 1635, 141 years before our nation declared independence, that the first public school was established in Boston. That school continues to this day. And like many of the schools in the Bay Area, its student population is becoming increasingly diverse. Often schools are asked to provide more services for all types of learners with finite resources. 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Learn more at seq.org. That's seq.org.

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Bill Baker, that brilliant wit and accordionist, has written with his bosom pal Ben Burney, the old maestro, one of the most delightful popular songs of the day. They must have been influenced by Eugene O'Neill, because they called it Strange Interlude.

0: The reason the old granny looks just like baby Snooks. Do you know? Does anybody know the answer?
1: Who does?
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acting strange? Of course, I cried and worried some about the change. But then when I found out that he was starting to cheat, says I to me, this primrose path is no one-way street. And since his average income is 4 a.m. or so, I found a lot of pleasant ways to make an evening go. I know he doesn't know I know he's having his fling, but I've cheated cheaters 15 years. He can't show me a thing.

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1: Gentlemen of the Armed Forces, this is the hoodlum from Hoboken. 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

0: Hello, cutie. What's your name?
1: Fresh. I don't talk to strangers.
0: Oh, I'm no stranger. Been waiting every evening for you to walk by.
1: Keep waiting. I'm still walking.
0: Oh, what's your name?
1: None of your business.
0: Pretty name. But I'll just call you Linda.
1: Well, how did you guess?

0: Well, this is where I live.
1: Well, could I see you again sometime?
0: Maybe.
1: How about Saturday night?
0: Well...
1: Shall I pick you up at 8?
0: Okay.
1: Oh, boy, that's a date.
0: Bye now.

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1: Here's a famous boogie-woogie jam.
0: Yeah, you ought to go there if you is pleasure, man.
1: Between 18th and 19th on Chestnut Street.
0: That's it. Come along some night if you is feeling right.
1: I'll wear a cloud or a hat.
0: You'll have.

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1: 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Goodbye.

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People like Frank Sinatra, Billie Holiday, Nat King Cole. 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Big

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0: What's all that chooka chooka chooka yonder? 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
0: Mean that cat's high?
1: Sailing lightly.
0: Get away from here.
2: Man, is that the reefer man?
1: That's the reefer man.
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Come and meet those dancing feet. On the avenue, I'm taking you to 42nd Street. Hear the beat of dancing feet. Now it's the song I love, the melody of 42nd Street. Little nifties from the 50s, innocent and sweet. Sexy ladies from the 80s who are indiscreet. They're side by side, they're glorified. Where the underworld can meet the elite. Naughty, broady, gaudy, sporty, 42nd Street.

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The Swing Era. 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KCEA.

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He answers twice. It's really killing that he's so willing to make whoopee.

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He's so ambitious, he even sews. But don't forget, folks, that's what you get, folks, for making whoopee. Another year, or maybe less. What's this I hear? You'd never guess. Why, she's neglected, and he's suspected of making whoopee. She sits alone most every night. He never phones, he never writes. He says he's busy. She says, is he? He's making whoopee.

six to her. He says, now, Judge, suppose I fail. The judge says, budge, right into jail.

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0: Some people dress cause they like to get dressed, but you just dress to get dressed.
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jitterbug. Yeah, yeah, that's what I am. I'm getting corns for my country. You should see the pounds fly. I'm getting down the waistline and I don't even try. I don't need a Dewberry or a Westmore course, 'cause my weight's been taken over by the Army Air Force. We're not

I used to be aesthetic. They say, oh, yes, I was, really I was. I dubbed the trimmer, art, and the ballet. But the Theater Guild came over and said, forget about Pavlova. Learn to cut a rug.

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Love is just around the corner, any cozy little corner. Love is just around the corner when I'm around you. I'm a sentimental mourner, and I couldn't be forlorner. When you keep me on a corner, just waiting for you. Now Venus de Milo was noted for her charms, but strictly between us, you're cuter than Venus, and what's more, you got arms. 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

Boys, come here, will you? Look who's coming down the street all dressed up in modernistic style. It ain't nobody but old Aunt Hager. Hello, honey. Come on up here and show the boys what you can do. 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

gee, Mr. Gable, I don't want to bother you. Guess you got a lot of girls that tell you the same thing. And if you don't want to read this letter, well, you don't have to. But I just had to tell you about the time I saw you, and it happened one night. That was the first time I ever saw you. And I knew right then you were the nicest fellow in the movies. I guess it was because you acted so natural-like. Not like a real actor at all, but just like any fellow you'd meet at school or at a party. And then one time I saw you in a picture with Joan Crawford. I had to cry a little, because you loved her so much, and you couldn't have her. Well, not till the end of the picture, anyway. And then one time I saw you in person. You were going to the Coconut Grove one night, and I was standing there when you got out of your car, and you almost knocked me down. Oh, but it wasn't your fault. I was in the way. But you looked at me, and you smiled. Yeah, you smiled right at me as if you meant it. And I cried all the way home just because you smiled at me for being in your way. Oh, I'll never forget it, Mr. Gable. Honest Injun, you're my favorite actor.

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People like Frank Sinatra, Billie Holiday, Nat King Cole. Cool hits by cool artists for cool people.

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I'll go for any time. I'm a fast-moving gal. I'd like some slow. Got no use for fancy driving. 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

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I'm going for any time. A hasty job really spoils my master's touch. I don't like a big commotion. I'm a demon for slow motion or such. 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There isn't any fun in getting something done if you're rushed when you have to make the grade. I can spot an amateur, appreciate a connoisseur at his trade.

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